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0: Imagine you're reading Pride and Prejudice, except you're not reading it. Harris Dickinson and Marissa Abella are reading it to you on Audible. Her barbs sting you. His coldness sends a shiver up your spine. Your heart aches. Your ears burn. You yearn for Elizabeth and Mr. Darcy to profess their undying love for one another. You can't bear it any longer. Well, maybe a chapter longer. 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Audible. Stories that speak to you.
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3: Tonight, watch for a thunderstorm around, with lows near 70. Tomorrow's skies lean more cloudy than sunny, highs in the low 80s, and a west wind near 15. Tomorrow night stays pleasantly mild, dropping to a low in the low 60s as winds shift northwest at 10. Then Monday turns things around a bit, with more sun than clouds and highs in the upper 70s.
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4: Tonight, watch for a thunderstorm around with lows near 70. Tomorrow's skies lean more cloudy than sunny, highs in the low 80s, and a west wind near 15. Tomorrow night stays pleasantly mild, dropping to a low in the low 60s as winds shift northwest at 10. Then Monday turns things around.

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potato chips, do you have just one or two? 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

0: Hi, my name is Joe Leone, and I'm the 2nd District Commander in the Wisconsin American Legion. And I thought I would never join a veterans organization. 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You should do it. It is so rewarding for your soul. This is your opportunity to really have an impact. I would really love for you to explore the local American Legion post near you.
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3: 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Chelsea and I got to take in the Wisconsin State Fair this past Saturday, and we want to say thank you. Thank you to everyone who stopped by to say hello, share a story, or spend a few minutes with us at the Wisconsin State Fair. Thank you to the workers and volunteers who make the State Fair and our county fairs all summer long such a special Wisconsin tradition. And most importantly, thank you to Wisconsin's farmers. Agriculture and food processing generates more than $116 billion in economic activity for our state and supports nearly 354,000 jobs, about one out of every 10 jobs in Wisconsin. But behind those numbers are real people, families working Wisconsin's nearly 58,000 farms, including the farmers who spend their summers bringing their animals to county fairs and the state fair. They put in countless hours getting those animals ready and then take the time to talk with us, answer our questions, and help all of us better understand where our food comes from. We had the chance to visit with one of those farmers, Brenda Murphy, whose family brought their cows to the Wisconsin State Fair.
4: All sorts of educational levels, and everybody here, if you stop and ask, like you did, you stopped and asked, we will answer the questions. And look at all you get to learn when you're here. It's not just about the cows and the calves that are here, but the products that you get to taste and the amount of dairy that is used across this fairgrounds is fantastic.
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5: Tonight brings mostly cloudy skies with a low of 72. Clouds stick around tomorrow too, with highs near 81 and west winds near 15. Tomorrow night turns mild and pleasant, low in the low 60s, winds northwest at 10. Monday looks mostly clear, high in the upper 70s. Tuesday brings partly cloudy skies, highs in the low 80s, lows back in the low 60s, winds shifting southwest at 10.
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0: degrees. Tuesday brings partly cloudy skies, highs in the low 80s, lows back in the low 60s, winds shifting southwest at 10.
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For those of us here in Bucky Country who've never received a romantic love letter, we thank each of you who have sent us letters expressing how much you love that we're playing way more music. 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
1: Hi, this is Matt Smith of Smith Roofing. 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

0: Come.
1: Say hello, share a story, or spend a few minutes with us at the Wisconsin State Fair. Thank you to the workers and volunteers who make the State Fair and our county fairs all summer long such a special Wisconsin tradition. And most importantly, thank you to Wisconsin's farmers. Agriculture and food processing generates more than $116 billion in economic activity for our state and supports nearly 354,000 jobs, about one out of every 10 jobs in Wisconsin. But behind those numbers are real people, families working Wisconsin's nearly 58,000 farms, including the farmers who spend their summers bringing their animals to county fairs and the state fair. They put in countless hours getting those animals ready and then take the time to talk with us, answer our questions, and help all of us better understand where our food comes from. We had the chance to visit with one of those farmers, Brenda Murphy, whose family brought their cows to the Wisconsin State Fair.
2: All sorts of educational levels, and everybody here, if you stop and ask, like you did, you stopped and asked, we will answer the questions. And look at all you get to learn when you're here. It's not just about the cows and the calves that are here, but the products that you get to taste and the amount of dairy that is used across this fairgrounds is fantastic.
1: Brenda, thank you. And to every farmer, exhibitor, 4-H and FFA family, volunteer worker, and every listener we got to meet, thank you for making fair season in Wisconsin so special. And there's still time to experience the Wisconsin State Fair for yourself, continuing in West Allis through this Sunday. From all of us here at Magnum Media, we want to say thank you to Wisconsin's farmers.
3: Tonight brings mostly cloudy skies with a low of 72. Clouds stick around tomorrow too, with highs near 81 and west winds near 15. Tomorrow night turns mild and pleasant, low in the low 60s, winds northwest at 10. Monday looks mostly clear, high in the upper 70s. Tuesday brings partly cloudy skies, highs in the low 80s, lows back in the low 60s, winds shifting southwest at 10.

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3: St. Louis Cardinals rookie Joshua Baez homered in his first three major league at-bats as the Cards won at the Cubs 8-4. The White Sox won again 4-3 at Detroit. Toronto and Cleveland with wins. That Guardians victory ended San Diego's six-game winning streak 6-1. Baltimore won in 10 innings at Tampa Bay 4-3. And Milwaukee was a winner in L.A. over the Dodgers 4-1. Jacob Wiesorowski now 12-5. Among the seven NFL preseason games, Minnesota was a 13-10 winner at the Giants. Veteran safety Jamal Adams, now with the Vikings, was carted off with a knee injury. Dallas took the late game at Seattle 17-7. The Seahawks gave Pro Bowl defensive back Devin Witherspoon a four-year extension worth more than $100 million guaranteed. Joey Logano won NASCAR's 400 at Richmond. Scotty Scheffler leads by two strokes in Memphis. Novak Djokovic lost his second rounder in Cincinnati.
4: We start mostly cloudy this morning with lows in the low 70s, then partly cloudy skies take over for the day as temperatures climb into the low 80s with west winds around 10. Tonight turns partly cloudy again, dipping to a low in the low 60s. Tomorrow looks mostly clear with a high in the upper 70s. Then Tuesday brings possible showers, highs near 78, lows back in the low 60s, and a southwest wind at 10.
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0: We start mostly cloudy this morning with lows in the low 70s, then partly cloudy skies take over for the day as temperatures climb into the low 80s with west winds around 10. Tonight turns partly cloudy again, dipping to a low in the low 60s. Tomorrow looks mostly clear with a high in the upper 70s. Then Tuesday brings possible showers, highs near 78, lows back in the low 60s, and a southwest wind at 10.
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2: St. Louis Cardinals rookie Joshua Baez homered in his first three major league at-bats as the Cards won at the Cubs 8-4. The White Sox won again 4-3 at Detroit. Toronto and Cleveland with wins. That Guardians victory ended San Diego's six-game winning streak 6-1. Baltimore won in 10 innings at Tampa Bay 4-3. And Milwaukee was a winner in L.A. over the Dodgers 4-1. Jacob Bizarrowski now 12-5. Among the seven NFL preseason games, Minnesota was a 13-10 winner at the Giants. Veteran safety Jamal Adams, now with the Vikings, was carted off with a knee injury. Dallas took the late game at Seattle 17-7. The Seahawks gave Pro Bowl defensive back Devin Witherspoon a four-year extension worth more than $100 million guaranteed. Joey Logano won NASCAR's 400 at Richmond. Scotty Scheffler leads by two strokes in Memphis. Novak Djokovic lost his second rounder in Cincinnati.
3: We start mostly cloudy this morning with lows in the low 70s. Then partly cloudy skies take over for the day as temperatures climb into the low 80s with west winds around 10. Tonight turns partly cloudy again, dipping to a low in the low 60s. Tomorrow looks mostly clear with a high in the upper 70s. Then Tuesday brings possible showers, highs near 78, lows back in the low 60s, and a southwest wind at 10.
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2: St. Louis Cardinals rookie Joshua Baez homered in his first three major league at-bats as the Cards won at the Cubs 8-4. The White Sox won again 4-3 at Detroit. Toronto and Cleveland with wins. That Guardians victory ended San Diego's six-game winning streak 6-1. Baltimore won in 10 innings at Tampa Bay 4-3. And Milwaukee was a winner in L.A. over the Dodgers 4-1. Jacob Mizorowski now 12-5. Among the seven NFL preseason games, Minnesota was a 13-10 winner at the Giants. Veteran safety Jamal Adams, now with the Vikings, was carted off with a knee injury. Dallas took the late game at Seattle 17-7. The Seahawks gave Pro Bowl defensive back Devin Witherspoon a four-year extension worth more than $100 million guaranteed. Joey Logano won NASCAR's 400 at Richmond. Scotty Scheffler leads by two strokes in Memphis. Novak Djokovic lost his second rounder in Cincinnati.
3: We start mostly cloudy this morning with lows in the low 70s, then partly cloudy skies take over for the day as temperatures climb into the low 80s with west winds around 10. Tonight turns partly cloudy again, dipping to a low in the low 60s. Tomorrow looks mostly clear with a high in the upper 70s. Then Tuesday brings possible showers, highs near 78, lows back in the low 60s, and a southwest wind at 10.
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0: We start mostly cloudy this morning with lows in the low 70s, then partly cloudy skies take over for the day as temperatures climb into the low 80s with west winds around 10. Tonight turns partly cloudy again, dipping to a low in the low 60s. Tomorrow looks mostly clear with a high in the upper 70s. Then Tuesday brings possible showers, highs near 78, lows back in the low 60s, and a southwest wind at 10.
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You should hear her talking to her mama on the phone. 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
3: St. Louis Cardinals rookie Joshua Baez homered in his first three major league at-bats as the Cards won at the Cubs 8-4. The White Sox won again 4-3 at Detroit, Toronto, and Cleveland with wins. That Guardians victory ended San Diego's six-game winning streak 6-1. Baltimore won in 10 innings at Tampa Bay 4-3, and Milwaukee was a winner in L.A. over the Dodgers 4-1. Jacob Bizarrowski now 12-5. Among the seven NFL preseason games, Minnesota was a 13-10 winner at the Giants. Veteran safety Jamal Adams, now with the Vikings, was carted off with a knee injury. Dallas took the late game at Seattle 17-7. The Seahawks gave Pro Bowl defensive back Devin Witherspoon a four-year extension worth more than $100 million guaranteed. Joey Logano won NASCAR's 400 at Richmond. Scotty Scheffler leads by two strokes in Memphis. Novak Djokovic lost his second rounder in Cincinnati.

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1: This morning starts with a mix of sun and clouds, highs near 83, and west winds around 10. Clouds roll through tonight with lows near 62. Sunshine takes over tomorrow with highs in the upper 70s, then partly cloudy skies tomorrow night as lows settle into the mid-60s. Heading into Tuesday, showers are possible. Highs stay in the upper 70s, lows dip into the low 60s, and a southwest wind picks up near 10.

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0: time for a community conversation with Magnum Media. The Wisconsin State Fair wraps up today in West Allis, and during the fair, Reed Magnum, Chelsea Magnum, and Van McNeil got the opportunity to talk with Brenda Murphy, a Wisconsin farmer. Here's that conversation from the Dairy Barn.
1: These Holsteins that are very unique looking. So when you see a Holstein like this, yes, the black spots, but these Holsteins have like a gray stroke around their spots.
2: Brenda, what's going on here?
3: Yeah, so you see that very distinctly when we have the hair clipped very short. That white hair is covering the top of that black spot, just in that edge, right? Mm-hmm. And so we see it, but it, you'll notice next to me is a Guernsey, and you can see that on her spots as well. So it's not unique just to Holsteins. You see it more prominently. We have a lot of Holsteins in our state. I believe like 90% of the Holsteins in the United States, or excuse me,
1: in the state,
3: 90% of the dairy cattle in Wisconsin are Holsteins.
1: Okay.
3: Wow. Right? That's a vast majority. They make the most milk. And that's what our cheesemakers here need.
1: Right.
3: So the spots are unique, but not to the Brie. Got it's that lighter color overlapping that darker spot.
2: I think too, when you're driving, you don't get this close.
1: No, that
2: I mean, to be able to get this close and talk to you about, you know, the specifics. Mm-hmm. I mean, that's part of what makes the state fair and all the county fairs so special.
3: Yeah. And again, when we're at the fair, we've got that hair clipped short to bring it back for that, you know, spot question. We've got that hair clipped very short. It helps on the dairy animal. We want the judge to see how refined they are, right? Think of them as your long distance runner.
1: Sure.
3: Right? They're athletes in that manner. Whereas next week, you're going to see your beef animals here. And to think of those as more like your bodybuilders, right? They're adding that muscle.
2: Fascinating.
3: Right?
1: Yeah. So, different aspects of cow, Holstein,
3: and where you Angus bovine. Beef.
1: Yeah, Angus beef from the Governor's Livestock Auction too. How did you guys do yesterday in showing?
3: We did well. We have an Ayrshire here, which is different for my family. And she was second in her class. So we're super happy with that. And most of the others are they're homebred, and they were kind of middle of their class.
1: And Kassan just born here a few months old.
3: Yeah. Kiss Cam is her name.
1: Kiss Cam.
3: Yep.
1: I thought it was something else. I'm sorry.
3: That's okay. It's written in cursive and it's understandable, but Kiss Cam actually has an All-American pedigree behind her. So her dam showed at World Dairy Expo and has done very, very well for the owner.
1: Mm.
3: And he and I are friends. And this is actually the result of an embryo transfer.
1: Wow. So a very unique breed here, an animal that we hope that will carry on through.
3: Yeah. Those genetics.
1: Yeah.
3: We hope that carries through. And you know, so the dam was an All-American. That does not necessarily mean that the young stock, her progeny, will be that good. But we're very lucky that so far, in her very short little life, born March 7th this year, that she's already done very well for herself. So we're excited about that.
2: What Chelsea and I were talking about, too, I mean, we saw, you know, one of these cows over there that was born, like, last March. The size, how fast, how big they get this fast.
3: Oh, yeah, we have one that's out on the wash rack right now. The kids are washing her out. And she is 60 inches tall, and she's a little thick. I maybe fed her a little too well. But she probably...
2: She didn't complain.
3: No, she definitely did not. But she probably weighs about 1,100 to 1,200 pounds.
2: Goodness.
3: She's a big, big girl.
2: Wow.
3: Yeah.
2: It's incredible. And how many kids do you have here?
3: I have two kids, Rebecca and Carter. And Rebecca is 19, so she has one more year of eligibility to show here as a junior. And she attends South Dakota State in Brookings, South Dakota, where she is majoring in dairy production, animal science, and a minor in food safety equality.
2: It's a mouthful.
3: It is. And then Carter is going to be a junior at Poinette High School.
2: Love it. So one more question for you. How long has your family been involved in farmer?
3: Oh, gosh.
1: I mean, it's been generational. Anyone that we talked to has been almost decades now.
3: Yeah. So my grandpa had cows. My dad had cows. My youngest brother is now milking on the family farm. Mm-hmm. Boy,

0: there. I don't know.
1: It's an incredible, incredible tradition. And these family farms we were talking about earlier, you know, people supporting these family farms, it is a really game thing.
0: Yeah. And I, as you know, in Wisconsin, more than 95%, 96% of farms are family owned.
2: Right.
0: And sometimes it's multiple families that come together. It's my family has a very small, what you call a small herd, and it's less than 80 cows. But it's what my brother and my parents, who are in their well into their 80s, they can do on their own,
2: right?
0: With very little outside help. But as farms get bigger, they get more efficient. And sometimes adding an extra family or siblings, younger generation comes home and they farm together. So just because a farm is big does not mean that it's not a family farm.
2: Right.
0: It's just a different way of bringing people in. And in order to help support that new family, sometimes you have to add acres, add cows, add equipment.
2: I always go back to what if you weren't here with your 80 cows and how the landscape, as small as it might be, you guys make a huge impact, not just here in Wisconsin, but across the nation.
1: Yeah, that's right.
0: Yes, Wisconsin's agriculture industry and dairy in particular is world renowned, and that's and for good reason. Our dairy industry is impactful not only for our genetics, but then the products that are made from it. The cheese, the oh my gosh, ice cream too.
1: We were just in the Wisconsin Pavilion.
0: Yes, okay.
1: We enjoyed a lot of that.
0: Did you check out the award-winning cheeses that are on display?
1: We walked past some of those, but we need to go back and look and really take that in.
0: Yes. Now, there's some pride because that is only for Wisconsin cheesemakers.
1: Yes.
0: Right? Okay. And so that's kind of an internal state competition.
2: Right.
0: That's very cool.
2: Versus Cheese Expo in Madison, where that's worldwide.
0: Yes. Yeah. Now that's awesome, right? Because we stand on our own and we are very hugely competitive.
2: We're competitive, right.
0: Absolutely. Right. But this is kind of that in-state, you know, homegrown, like I did this, right?
2: It's Wisconsin pride thing.
0: And when you watch those cheesemakers, they are not, you know, competitive against each other. They're super happy if their friend wins because they're all in this business together.
1: It's a celebration.
0: Right. It is.
1: It's really what the state fair feels like.
0: Yep.
1: And, you know, we have so many people that, like, they'll thank us for coming over. Thank you for being out here doing this, answering questions, taking the time. The kids being out here, it's nonstop work as we continue to see. Mm-hmm. Thanks for all the info, because this was really, really cool.
0: Yes, yes. And having the youth involved in this show and all the aspects of dairy that the state fair can bring to the public.
1: Yes.
0: My kids have been asked a ton of questions all day long, and that's great. All weekend, they're here and they're asking questions. Where does milk come from? Why does that cow not have an udder? Are these bulls? Oh, honey. So we have all sorts of educational levels, and everybody here, if you stop and ask, like you did, you stopped and asked, we will answer the questions. And look at all you get to learn when you're here. It's not just about the cows and the calves that are here, but the products that you get to taste and the amount of dairy that is used across this fairgrounds is fantastic. Have you had a cream puff yet?
2: Yeah, right.
1: We've had the baked potato. We've had the
0: shake.
1: We've had two grilled cheeses, and we haven't even been here that long.
0: Oh, gosh. Yes.
1: We're getting after it.
0: Yes. Well, it's still early in the fair.
1: Yes, it is.
0: The Wisconsin State Fair is 11 days of greatness, right?
2: If you have pride in Wisconsin, that's great. If you want to experience even more, lean in and talk to all of our farmers and our showers here. Becca, thank you so much.
1: Thank you
0: so much.
1: You're
0: welcome. Have a great day.
1: Thank you. Thanks. Guys, awesome. So much fun here at the Wisconsin State Fair. And learn something, too. Ask questions.
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5: St. Louis Cardinals rookie Joshua Baez homered in his first three major league at-bats as the Cards won at the Cubs 8-4. The White Sox won again 4-3 at Detroit. Toronto and Cleveland with wins. That Guardians victory ended San Diego's six-game winning streak 6-1. Baltimore won in 10 innings at Tampa Bay 4-3. And Milwaukee was a winner in L.A. over the Dodgers 4-1. Jacob Wiesorowski now 12-5. Among the seven NFL preseason games, Minnesota was a 13-10 winner at the Giants. Veteran safety Jamal Adams, now with the Vikings, was carted off with a knee injury. Dallas took the late game at Seattle 17-7. The Seahawks gave Pro Bowl defensive back Devin Witherspoon a four-year extension worth more than $100 million guaranteed. Joey Logano won NASCAR's 400 at Richmond. Scotty Scheffler leads by two strokes in Memphis. Novak Djokovic lost his second rounder in Cincinnati.
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0: into the mid-60s. Heading into Tuesday, showers are possible. Highs stay in the upper 70s. Lows dip into the low 60s, and a southwest wind picks up near 10.
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3: This morning starts with a mix of sun and clouds, highs near 83, and west winds around 10. Clouds roll through tonight, with lows near 62. Sunshine takes over tomorrow, with highs in the upper 70s, then partly cloudy skies tomorrow night, as lows settle into the mid-60s. Heading into Tuesday, showers are possible. Highs stay in the upper 70s, lows dip into the low 60s, and a southwest wind picks up near 10.
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3: In NFL preseason action on Saturday night, the Dallas Cowboys won at Seattle 17-7. The score, the story, Cowboys undrafted rookie receiver Camden Brown. Two touchdown receptions, including this one that he caught one-handed.
4: Three-step fade to the left side of the end zone, and Brown, did he come up with it? He did. What a catch by Camden Brown on the fade from Joe Milton. Touchdown, Dallas.
3: Brad Sham, the call on KRLD. The Baltimore Ravens defeated the Philadelphia Eagles 24-7 on the sideline debut of new Ravens head coach Jesse Minter. In Major League Baseball on Saturday night, the Milwaukee Brewers defeated the Dodgers in L.A. 4-1. The Brewers lead the Dodgers by two games for the best record in the National League. Sonny Gray's 15th win as the Red Sox victorious at Pittsburgh 4-0. Nolan Arenado, two home runs in Arizona's 10-3 triumph at Atlanta.

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0: This morning starts with a mix of sun and clouds, highs near 83, and west winds around 10. Clouds roll through tonight, with lows near 62. Sunshine takes over tomorrow, with highs in the upper 70s, then partly cloudy skies tomorrow night, as lows settle into the mid-60s. Heading into Tuesday, showers are possible. Highs stay in the upper 70s, lows dip into the low 60s, and a southwest wind picks up near 10.
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3: This morning starts with a mix of sun and clouds, highs near 83, and west winds around 10. Clouds roll through tonight, with lows near 62. Sunshine takes over tomorrow, with highs in the upper 70s, then partly cloudy skies tomorrow night, as lows settle into the mid-60s. Heading into Tuesday, showers are possible. Highs stay in the upper 70s, lows dip into the low 60s, and a southwest wind picks up near 10.
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Bucky.

0: potato chips, do you have just one or two? 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Of course not. 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
3: Saturday night's NFL preseason action saw the Dallas Cowboys win at Seattle 17-7. Story there, Cowboys undrafted rookie receiver Camden Brown. Two touchdown receptions, one of them one-handed.
4: Three-step fade to the left side of the end zone, and Brown, did he come up with it? He did. What a catch by Camden Brown on the fade from Joe Milton. Touchdown, Dallas.
3: Brad Sham, the call on KRLD. The Baltimore Ravens over the Philadelphia Eagles 24-7 of the sideline debut of new Ravens head coach Jesse Minter. Baseball Saturday night, the Milwaukee Brewers defeated the Dodgers in L.A. 4-1. The Brewers now lead the Dodgers by two games for the best record in the National League. And Sonny Gray of Boston won his 15th game of the season, tying for the American League lead in the Red Sox 4-0 shutout win at Pittsburgh.
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1: Today brings cloudier skies, highs in the low 80s, and west winds near 10. Tonight looks comfortable, with lows near 62. Tomorrow, we'll see more sun than clouds and highs in the upper 70s, followed by a partly cloudy night with lows in the mid-60s. Tuesday brings a chance of rain, similar highs in the upper 70s, and southwest winds near 10. That chance of rain lingers into Wednesday, with highs near 75.
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I knew I'd see her around. I'd be at some party, she'd show up and I'd be walking out. Across some parking lot, hiding behind her sister. 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I'd act.

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And now it's like these county lines closing in on me. 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
4: In the NFL, ESPN just reported that Washington Commanders number two quarterback Marcus Mariota has been diagnosed with a sprained MCL and is expected to miss the rest of the preseason. Mariota sustained the injury in Friday's preseason game against the Dolphins. The Cleveland Plain Dealer has just reported that the Browns are expected to re-sign edge rusher Za'Darius Smith as early as today. In Saturday night's preseason action, the Dallas Cowboys won at Seattle 17-7. Cowboys undrafted rookie receiver Camden Brown, two touchdown receptions, one of them he made one-handed. And the Baltimore Ravens defeated the Philadelphia Eagles 24-7 in the sideline debut of new Ravens head coach Jesse Minter. And in Major League Baseball on Saturday night, the Brewers defeated the Dodgers in L.A. 4-1. Milwaukee, the best record in the National League over the Dodgers, now by a two-game margin.

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1: Today brings cloudier skies, highs in the low 80s, and west winds near 10. Tonight looks comfortable, with lows near 62. Tomorrow, we'll see more sun than clouds and highs in the upper 70s, followed by a partly cloudy night with lows in the mid-60s. Tuesday brings a chance of rain, similar highs in the upper 70s, and southwest winds near 10. That chance of rain lingers into Wednesday, with highs near 75.
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2: Today brings cloudier skies, highs in the low 80s, and west winds near 10. Tonight looks comfortable, with lows near 62. Tomorrow, we'll see more sun than clouds and highs in the upper 70s, followed by a partly cloudy night with lows in the mid-60s. Tuesday brings a chance of rain, similar highs in the upper 70s, and southwest winds near 10. That chance of rain lingers into Wednesday, with highs near 75.
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5: Today brings cloudier skies, highs in the low 80s, and west winds near 10. Tonight looks comfortable, with lows near 62. Tomorrow, we'll see more sun than clouds and highs in the upper 70s, followed by a partly cloudy night with lows in the mid-60s. Tuesday brings a chance of rain, similar highs in the upper 70s, and southwest winds near 10. That chance of rain lingers into Wednesday, with highs near 75,

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1: Today brings cloudier skies, highs in the low 80s, and west winds near 10. Tonight looks comfortable, with lows near 62. Tomorrow, we'll see more sun than clouds and highs in the upper 70s, followed by a partly cloudy night with lows in the mid-60s. Tuesday brings a chance of rain, similar highs in the upper 70s, and southwest winds near 10. That chance of rain lingers into Wednesday, with highs near 75,

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0: Tonight, mostly clear with lows near 60 and winds shifting northwest around 10. Tomorrow offers sunshine with a few clouds, highs near 79, then mainly clear overnight with lows in the mid-60s. Tuesday sees a few clouds, highs in the low 80s, and west winds at 10. Wednesday brings a mix of sun and clouds with highs in the mid-70s.
1: 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Hey, I saw that eye roll. 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They pay me to at least try to be clever. 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
2: Today brings mainly cloudy skies. Highs near 83, with west winds around 10. Tonight, mostly clear with lows near 60 and winds shifting northwest around 10. Tomorrow offers sunshine with a few clouds, highs near 79, then mainly clear overnight with lows in the mid-60s. Tuesday sees a few clouds, highs in the low 80s, and west winds at 10. Wednesday brings a mix of sun and clouds with highs in the mid-70s.
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Little girl used to swing right there. I still see her pink bow and her brown hair. 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
1: Tonight looks mostly clear. Lows near 61, northwest winds around 10. Tomorrow brings sunshine mixed with a few clouds and highs near 79, then mostly clear skies tomorrow night with lows in the mid-60s. Tuesday turns partly cloudy with lows in the low 80s and west winds near 10. Wednesday stays partly cloudy, highs near the mid-70s, lows near 57. Thursday wraps things up with sunny skies, a few clouds, and a high near 80.
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6: Tonight looks mostly clear. Lows near 61, northwest winds around 10. Tomorrow brings sunshine mixed with a few clouds and highs near 79, then mostly clear skies tomorrow night with lows in the mid-60s. Tuesday turns partly cloudy with lows in the low 80s and west winds near 10. Wednesday stays partly cloudy, highs near the mid-70s, lows near 57. Thursday wraps things up with sunny skies, a few clouds, and a high near 80.